0: Take us with you, wherever you're off to.
1: Cloudy across the north with outbreaks of rain. Clear spells elsewhere in the UK, but turning cloudier in the west. Lows of 12 degrees.

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3: A 19-year-old man has become the 14th person to die in water-related incidents during the heatwave. After getting into difficulties at Balderton Lake in Nottinghamshire on Thursday, the man was taken to hospital where he was treated until he passed away. Sir Ian McKellen has launched a march against the criminalisation of LGBTQ plus people in Commonwealth countries. Same-sex relationships remain illegal in 29 Commonwealth countries, and in 6 of those countries, LGBTQ plus people face life imprisonment. Uganda and Nigeria still carry the death penalty. Sir Ian calls it an appalling situation.
4: Britain had an empire. It introduced into countries far away from here the laws that we had in this country, including the laws against gay people. Those laws have quite rightly been repealed.
3: And Arsenal narrowly missed out on a first Champions League title as they were defeated by PSG. The game went to a penalty shootout after finishing 1-1 after extra time. Defender Gabriel smashed his decisive spot kick over the bar. That's the latest from Radio News Hub. I'm Johnny Holmes.
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3: Cloudy across the north with outbreaks of rain. Clear spells elsewhere in the UK, but turning cloudier in the west. Lows of 12 degrees.
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3: Arsenal narrowly missed out on a first Champions League title as they slipped to an agonising defeat to PSG on penalties. With the scores 1-1 after extra time, defender Gabriel smashed his decisive spot kick over the bar. It's emerged that Palace officials knew about Andrew Windsor sharing confidential information. A Thames Valley police investigation found that in 2020, a senior royal officer was given an archive of over 30,000 emails detailing the former prince's controversial financial dealings. A new AI partnership with France could benefit millions of women. Researchers based in the UK will use AI to study under-researched conditions and emerging viruses. Emma Cox is the CEO of Endometriosis UK.
4: The symptoms just not being recognised. We do know that unfortunately a lot of people have to go and see healthcare practitioners multiple times before anybody takes them seriously.
3: And Sir Ian McKellen has launched a march against the criminalisation of LGBTQ plus people in Commonwealth countries. The actor joined protesters in central London. From Radio News Hub, I'm Johnny Holmes.
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3: Cloudy across the north with outbreaks of rain. Clear spells elsewhere in the UK, but turning cloudier in the west. Lows of 12 degrees.

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3: Arsenal narrowly missed out on a first Champions League title as they slipped to an agonising defeat to PSG on penalties. With the scores 1-1 after extra time, defender Gabriel smashed his decisive spot kick over the bar. It's emerged that Palace officials knew about Andrew Windsor sharing confidential information. A Thames Valley police investigation found that in 2020, a senior royal officer was given an archive of over 30,000 emails detailing the former prince's controversial financial dealings. A new AI partnership with France could benefit millions of women. Researchers based in the UK will use AI to study under-researched conditions and emerging viruses. Emma Cox is the CEO of Endometriosis UK.
4: The symptoms just not being recognised. We do know that unfortunately a lot of people have to go and see healthcare practitioners multiple times before anybody takes them seriously.
3: And Sir Ian McKellen has launched a march against the criminalisation of LGBTQ plus people in Commonwealth countries. The actor joined protesters in central London. From Radio News Hub, I'm Johnny Holmes.
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3: Cloudy across the north with outbreaks of rain. Clear spells elsewhere in the UK, but turning cloudier in the west. Lows of 12 degrees.
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Your night is only as good as where it starts. 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
3: Arsenal narrowly missed out on a first Champions League title as they slipped to an agonising defeat to PSG on penalties. With the scores 1-1 after extra time, defender Gabriel smashed his decisive spot kick over the bar. It's emerged that Palace officials knew about Andrew Windsor sharing confidential information. A Thames Valley police investigation found that in 2020, a senior royal officer was given an archive of over 30,000 emails detailing the former prince's controversial financial dealings. A new AI partnership with France could benefit millions of women. Researchers based in the UK will use AI to study under-researched conditions and emerging viruses. Emma Cox is the CEO of Endometriosis UK.
4: The symptoms just not being recognised. We do know that unfortunately a lot of people have to go and see healthcare practitioners multiple times before anybody takes them seriously.
3: And Sir Ian McKellen has launched a march against the criminalisation of LGBTQ plus people in Commonwealth countries. The actor joined protesters in central London. From Radio News Hub, I'm Johnny Holmes.
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3: Cloudy across the north with outbreaks of rain. Clear spells elsewhere in the UK, but turning cloudier in the west. Lows of 12 degrees.
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3: The UK's largest train operator is now owned by the public. The Transport Secretary, Heidi Alexander, says the nationalisation of Govia Thames Link Railway is a defining moment in the reform of our train system. Arsenal have narrowly missed out on a first Champions League title as they slipped to an agonising defeat to PSG on penalties. The Premier League champions got the perfect start when Kai Havertz scored early, but PSG levelled in the second half with an Ousmane Dembele penalty. It was more penalties that separated the sides as Gunners defender Gabriel smashed his decisive spot kick over the bar. We'll see fresher weather conditions today as the recent heat gives way to cooler temperatures and the odd rain shower. The Met Office says this weekend marks the end of the sweltering heat wave that's baked the nation for much of the week. And the Foreign Secretary will travel to China and India this week as the UK seeks to strengthen relations with both. Yvette Cooper will meet senior Chinese politicians in Beijing on Tuesday before travelling to Delhi to meet her Indian counterpart. That's the latest from Radio News Hub. I'm John Collins.
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3: Sunny spells with isolated showers for most today. Northern Scotland will see heavy rain, but that'll clear to leave sunshine and showers. Temperatures still above average, but cooler than it's been, with a high of 23 degrees Celsius.
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3: The UK's largest train operator is now owned by the public. Liz Whittaker has more.
4: Govia Thames Link Railway Services carry more passengers than any other operator in the UK, accounting for one in six train journeys in Britain. Its four brands, Southern, Thames Link, Great Northern and Gatwick Express, cover large swathes of southeast England and beyond. Transport Secretary Heidi Alexander says its nationalisation is a defining moment in the reform of our railways.
3: Parents overwhelmingly back Australian-style restrictions on social media for children. That from the Technology Secretary as ministers consider a ban on social media for under-16s. More than 80,000 people have responded to a consultation on whether to introduce restrictions. Arsenal have missed out on a Premier League and Champions League double after losing on penalties to reigning European champions PSG. And a tiny species of bird, the Dartford Warbler, is making its comeback in the UK after being on the brink of extinction. In 2025, there was more than ever of them recorded. That's the latest from Radio News Hub. I'm John Collins.
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3: Sunny spells with isolated showers for most today. Northern Scotland will see heavy rain, but that'll clear to leave sunshine and showers. Temperatures still above average, but cooler than it's been, with a high of 23 degrees Celsius.

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3: The UK's largest train operator is now owned by the public. Liz Whittaker has more.
4: Govia Thameslink Railway Services carry more passengers than any other operator in the UK, accounting for one in six train journeys in Britain. Its four brands, Southern, Thameslink, Great Northern and Gatwick Express, cover large swathes of southeast England and beyond. Transport Secretary Heidi Alexander says its nationalisation is a defining moment in the reform of our railways.
3: Parents overwhelmingly back Australian-style restrictions on social media for children. That from the Technology Secretary as ministers consider a ban on social media for under-16s. More than 80,000 people have responded to a consultation on whether to introduce restrictions. Arsenal have missed out on a Premier League and Champions League double after losing on penalties to reigning European champions PSG. And a tiny species of bird, the Dartford Warbler, is making its comeback in the UK after being on the brink of extinction. In 2025, there was more than ever of them recorded. That's the latest from Radio News Hub. I'm John Collins.
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3: Sunny spells with isolated showers for most today. Northern Scotland will see heavy rain, but that'll clear to leave sunshine and showers. Temperatures still above average, but cooler than it's been, with a high of 23 degrees Celsius.
0: Good morning, Sunday. 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
7: 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Good morning. Welcome to Sunday Breakfast with Steve Brooks. And let's ease you into your Sunday morning, sleepyhead. Boys own in a minute, but I'll start you off this morning with Unvogue.
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1: Gorgeous. When the going gets tough.

the Sugar Babes, and In the Middle. Anyway then, good morning. How are you today? How was your week? Hasn't the weather been amazing this last week? Although it's kind of gone cloudy where I live. I guess that's summer over with. I hope you're able to make the most of it, though. I did get burned a little bit, but it's all sorted now. It's Gorgeous Radio with Steve Brooks on your Sunday morning lie-in. This is your chance to relax and ease yourself into the day. Chill out, lie back and relax, and I'll play you some amazing music. This song was the number one song back in the early 80s, and I think it was originally released in German as 99 Luftballon. This is the English version by Nena.

0: Katy Perry and Last Friday Night takes me back to nights out with Craig Dane. Never again. Her concert film, The Lifetimes Tour, Live from Paris, is set to premiere at the Tribeca Festival on the 8th of June. And the tour apparently grossed $134 million worldwide. It's your Sunday lie-in on Gorgeous Radio. Good morning, I'm Steve Brooks. It's Sunday the 31st of May, 2026, and it's the 151st day of the year, with 214 days left to go. And today, we're celebrating National Macaroon Day, National Save Your Hearing Day, it's Web Designer Day, What You Think Upon Grows Day, it's World No Tobacco Day, it's also World Parrot Day, World Foster Day, National Speak in Complete Sentences Day, and it's National Smile Day. You look fabulous when you smile. Just gone 20 past 8, and I'll play you Lisa Loeb next.
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0: I love that track. That's the very talented Harry Styles and Late Night Talking. His fourth album, Kiss All The Time, Disco Occasionally, has become one of the year's biggest albums, topping the charts in the UK and internationally, and his current Together tour has just launched across Europe. I think you can say he's having a good year. It's your Sunday Lie-In on Gorgeous Radio with Steve Brooks, and I'm going to go right back to the 1980s in just a second with Simple Minds, right after this morning's showbiz news.
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2: A Kanye West concert in Italy has been cancelled over public safety issues. The rapper was due to perform at the Pulse of Gaia festival in Reggio Emilia, but the city's prefect Salvatore Angieri stopped the gig over concerns from the local Jewish community. West has previously made anti-Semitic remarks. Rolling Stones guitarist Ronnie Wood says the death of Beach Boys co-founder Brian Wilson inspired a track on the band's latest album. Wood revealed that he was recording when he learned of Wilson's passing, saying the musician's spirit seemed to guide the emotional part that followed. Wilson died in June 2025, aged 82. And from one Rolling Stone to another, Mick Jagger says keeping up with music trends is important, but trying to copy them is a mistake because they're so fleeting. The Rolling Stones frontman also reflected on the band's lasting success and recalled how the Beatles helped launch one of their early hits, I Wanna Be Your Man.
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Teddy Swims and Tones and I and Gone, Gone, Gone. Right, get ready to leap out of bed and start dancing, as I've got an hour of the very best oldies lined up, and I have a peach of a track to start it all off right after the news. Honestly, you don't want to miss it. It's a Sunday breakfast show, and this is Brooksy at Breakfast on Gorgeous, and Ollie Murs will take us nicely to the oldies hour.

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3: The UK's largest train operator is now owned by the public. Liz Whittaker has more.
4: Govia Thameslink Railway Services carry more passengers than any other operator in the UK, accounting for one in six train journeys in Britain. Its four brands, Southern, Thameslink, Great Northern and Gatwick Express, cover large swathes of southeast England and beyond. Transport Secretary Heidi Alexander says its nationalisation is a defining moment in the reform of our railways.
3: Parents overwhelmingly back Australian-style restrictions on social media for children. That from the Technology Secretary as ministers consider a ban on social media for under-16s. The Metropolitan Police has carried out an internal investigation into five of its specialist and royal officers after reported allegations of misogynistic behaviour. And Arsenal have missed out on a Premier League and Champions League double after losing on penalties to reigning European champions Paris Saint-Germain. That's the latest from Radio News Hub. I'm John Collins.
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3: Sunny spells with isolated showers for most today. Northern Scotland will see heavy rain, but that'll clear to leave sunshine and showers. Temperatures still above average, but cooler than it's been, with a high of 23 degrees Celsius.
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6: 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Juice Newton's going to play in the next 20 minutes, but we'll start the Oldies Hour off with a great song to get you moving. From 1976, we're going to start with ABBA and I Want to See You Dancing.
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From 1981, that's Daryl Hall and John Oates, and I Can't Go For That, brackets, No Can Do, to give it its full title. They've had a bit of a falling out, which is a great shame. It's a Sunday morning oldies hour from Gorgeous Radio with Steve Brooks, playing you the best of the 80s and more. And this lady is an American pop and country singer, songwriter and musician, and she's received 5 Grammy Award nominations. She's very big in American country music, and this song has been covered many times by many well-known artists. From 1981, this is Juice Newton and Angel of the Morning.

0: Lionel Richie and Diana Ross and Endless Love. We do the Oldies Hour at 2 a.m. and 2 p.m. each weekday and at 9 a.m. on a Sunday on Gorgeous. It's a Sunday breakfast show with Steve Brooks. Good morning. Hope you're well this morning. Let's see who's on the celebrity birthday list today. Steph McGovern, TV presenter. She's 44. Reggie Yates, TV presenter. He's 43. Terry Waite is 87. Clint Eastwood is 96. Colin Farrell is 50. Brooke Shields, 61. And Sharon Gless, who was in Cagney and Lacey back in the 80s, and the American version of Queer as Folk, she's 83. If you're celebrating your birthday today, a big happy birthday from me, and I hope you have a fabulous day. And your special birthday present from me is another great song from the 1980s. I've got Boy Meets Girl for you next.
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0: for you to sing along to on this morning's Oldies Hour. That's Neil Diamond and Sweet Caroline, and before that it was The Tramps. It's Sunday morning on the Oldies Hour with Steve Brooks on Gorgeous. In a moment, a band that were originally from Northern Ireland and got together in the early 90s. Their keyboard player became an academic and a well-known science broadcaster on television. The song was released in 1994 and it got to number one on the UK chart. They are, of course, D-Ream, and the song is, of course, Things Can Only Get Better, and I'll play it for you next.
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Prince and I Wanna Be Your Lover. That song did really well in America, but didn't do very well here in the UK. It was the lead single from his second album. It's the Oldies Hour for your Sunday morning. I'm Steve Brooks, and the Oldies Hour is back at 2 a.m. and 2 p.m. tomorrow on Gorgeous, and it's also here again at 9 o'clock next Sunday morning with me. We're going to stay in 1970s for our last song on this morning's Oldies Hour. From 1976, this is Tina Charles.

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3: The public is now back in control of the UK's largest train operator, as Liz Whittaker reports.
4: One in every six train journeys in the UK happens on a Govia Thames Link railway service. It runs Southern Thames Link, Great Northern and Gatwick Express routes across South East England and further afield. They'll now sit under the government's newly formed Great British Railways, which Transport Secretary Heidi Alexander says will put passengers first, fix what's broken and deliver a railway people can rely on.
3: Whether you've loved the heat or struggled with the sweaty nights, the heat wave looks like it's over. Temperatures are back down, much closer to normal levels for this time of year, and there could even be some rain today. Thermometers hit 35 degrees Celsius in the southeast earlier this week. Arsenal have narrowly missed out on a first Champions League title after slipping to a penalties defeat against reigning champions PSG. Brighton and Hove Albion are playing against Manchester City in the Women's FA Cup final this afternoon. That game kicks off at 3 p.m. That's the latest from Radio News Hub. I'm John Collins.
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3: Sunny spells with isolated showers for most today. Northern Scotland will see heavy rain, but that'll clear to leave sunshine and showers. Temperatures still above average, but cooler than it's been, with a high of 23 degrees Celsius.
0: Steve Brooks.
1: Gorgeous.
6: Well, look at you. Don't you look fabulous? Good morning. How's it going this morning? I've got the mystery lyric in this hour, but let's start off the hour with somebody who we usually associate with Christmas.
0: Gorgeous.

Blue and Elton John, and that sorry seems to be the hardest word. The mystery lyric is where I give you a line from a song, and you have to work out the song title and artist. And I usually pick an oldie for you to guess the line from, but this morning I'm only going to go back a couple of years. The line this morning is, I haven't thought about you once in months. It's starting to feel like you are nothing but a bad dream. It will appear in the song that I play in about 45 minutes time. Any idea what it is? It's your gorgeous weekend, and I'm Steve Brooks, and it's been built up on TV and on social media, and tonight is the first episode of Tiptoe, written by Russell T. Davis. It stars Alan Cummings and David Morrissey, and it's all about a bar owner on Canal Street in Manchester and a feud with his long-standing neighbour. It's partially filmed in the church on Canal Street, if you've ever been in there. Episode 1 is on Channel 4 tonight at 9.

0: song was huge when it first came out 13 years ago, and I still love it now. I remember watching the YouTube of it over and over again. It's Daft Punk and Pharrell Williams and Get Lucky. Where did those 13 years go? It's your Sunday breakfast show with Steve Brooks, Brooksy at Breakfast on Gorgeous, and this week's mystery lyric is, I haven't thought about you once in months. It's starting to feel like you are nothing but a bad dream. Do you know the song? I'll play it for you just before 11 o'clock this morning. If you're off to the cinema this week, the top films are Fight Club, new in at number 3. It's a 4K restoration of the original 1999 cult classic. And number 2 this week, it's Project Hail Mary, an epic science fiction film starring Ryan Gosling. And straight in at number 1 this week, it's Super Mario Galaxy Movie, an animated adventure comedy film. Has it been half a term this week by any chance? Anyway, if you're going to the cinema to see any of those or any other film, have a great time. And talking of science fiction films, I'm going to play you Will Smith next. This show's planned so carefully.
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She had a birthday the other day. That's Kylie and Red Blooded Woman on Gorgeous. It's Brooksy at Breakfast, getting you up on a Sunday morning. And the mystery lyric this morning is, I haven't thought about you once in months. It's starting to feel like you are nothing but a bad dream. Do you know the song? I'll play it for you just before 11 this morning. And Danny's back on Early Breakfast from 5 tomorrow morning, with Mark on Breakfast from 7 tomorrow. Mark will also have the 90s at 9 to kick off your workday morning. But we don't want to be thinking about work right now, so I'm going to play you a song from last year from Lewis Capaldi.

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1: I never met you, but I wanted to invite you to the party. And you walked in with those green eyes.

0: That's the Backstreet Boys and As Long As You Love Me. 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All you have to do is to head over to the App Store and download it absolutely free of charge. And you can have us with you all day long. And you can also send us a message. If you're in Stourbridge, Dudley, Walsall, the city of Wolverhampton or the city of Bath, you can also get us on Crystal Clear DAB, or you could just tell your smart speaker to play Gorgeous Radio. As you're listening to me right now, I'm guessing that you've managed to do at least one of those things. It's a Sunday Breakfast Show with Steve Brooks on Gorgeous, and the song with that mystery lyric is coming in the next 20 minutes. The line is, I haven't thought about you once in months. It's starting to feel like you are nothing but a bad dream. I'm going to take you back to the 1980s with Jermaine Stewart taking his clothes off in just a minute on Gorgeous. But first, let's look at today's showbiz news.
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2: A Kanye West concert in Italy has been cancelled over public safety issues. The rapper was due to perform at the Pulse of Gaia festival in Reggio Emilia, but the city's prefect Salvatore Angieri stopped the gig over concerns from the local Jewish community. West has previously made anti-Semitic remarks. Rolling Stones guitarist Ronnie Wood says the death of Beach Boys co-founder Brian Wilson inspired a track on the band's latest album. Wood revealed that he was recording when he learned of Wilson's passing, saying the musician's spirit seemed to guide the emotional part that followed. Wilson died in June 2025, aged 82. And from one Rolling Stone to another, Mick Jagger says keeping up with music trends is important, but trying to copy them is a mistake because they're so fleeting. The Rolling Stones frontman also reflected on the band's lasting success and recalled how the Beatles helped launch one of their early hits, I Wanna Be Your Man.
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8: National Highways.

love that song. It's the new single from Sienna Spyro, and it's featured in the film The Devil Wears Prada 2. It's called Material Lover. And just remember, the devil wears Prada. And Mike Harrison wears CNA. It's Gorgeous Radio with Steve Brooks on the Sunday Breakfast Show. The mystery line this morning was, I haven't thought about you once in months. It's starting to feel like you are nothing but a bad dream. Did you work it out? Do you have that glow of success about you this morning? If you said Tears by Perry, well done, you're absolutely right. Shall we do another one next week then? Oh, go on.

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3: The UK's largest train operator is now owned by the public. Liz Whittaker has more.
4: Govia Thames Link Railway Services carry more passengers than any other operator in the UK, accounting for one in six train journeys in Britain. Its four brands, Southern, Thames Link, Great Northern and Gatwick Express, cover large swathes of South East England and beyond. Transport Secretary Heidi Alexander says its nationalisation is a defining moment in the reform of our railways.
3: We're seeing fresher weather conditions today as the recent heat wave gives way to cooler temperatures and even the odd rain shower. The Met Office says this is marking the end of the sweltering weather that's baked the nation for much of the week. Arsenal have missed out on a Premier League and Champions League double after losing on penalties to reigning European champions PSG. And it's the Women's FA Cup final today, which sees Brighton and Hove Albion make their first ever appearance in the final. They're taking on Manchester City at Wembley with the game kicking off at 3 p.m. That's the latest from Radio News Hub. I'm John Collins.
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3: A mix of sunshine and showers for most of us. Heavy rain in northern Scotland moving away to leave the same. Temperatures still a little above average, but much milder than it's been, with a high of 23 degrees Celsius.
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Simon Webb and Coming Around Again. Gorgeous radio on your Sunday morning with Steve Brooks. And I've had this last week off work. I had a list of jobs to do, and I have to be honest, I've only done one or two. The weather's been fabulous, so warm, and the thought of sitting outside making the most of the weather kind of overruled the task list. Those jobs can wait till later in the year. I've had one problem though, it's my back door. Some of you may have had the same issue. I've been unable to open it as it's broken. Fortunately though, I had a man round on Thursday who fixed my back door, and now the breeze is blowing through. Possibly slightly too late, as it was the hottest temperature on Bank Holiday Monday, but at least I've had a blow through, and my back door is ready to be opened at a moment's notice.

0: Jackie Hill and Crazy What Love Can Do. Gorgeous Radio with your Sunday breakfast show with Steve Brooks. And on this day in 1998, Jerry Halliwell announced that she was leaving the Spice Girls. The remaining four members continued with the last leg of their Spice World tour in America and then went on to release their final album, Forever, in 2000. On this day in 1993... it was Oasis' lucky day when Creation Records exec Alan McGee missed a train in Glasgow, and to kill time, he stopped by a local venue, King Tut's Wah Wah Hut, if you want to know, where he caught a set by the Young Manchester Band. Several months later, Oasis signed with Creation. The rest, as they say, is rock and roll history. And on this day in 2014, a car and jewellery belonging to Miley Cyrus was stolen after her home in San Fernando Valley, Los Angeles, was burgled. A Maserati and unspecified amount of jewellery were also taken in the raid.
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Rachel Stevens and More, More, More. I'm around for another 30 minutes, give or take, and then at 12, it's Mike Harrison to take you through your afternoon, and Russ is here at 4. Gorgeous radio on your Sunday morning, and I have to be honest, this passed me by originally, but the reviews of the second season have now got me interested. The Rivals Season 2 has landed, and the reviews are really good. I need to go back and watch Season 1 first, as I'm told that that was really good as well. Season 1 was filmed on a budget, and they weren't entirely sure that it was going to be any good, but it sounds like the reviews were really positive, and I think the TV company have allowed themselves a little bit of extra freedom for Season 2. It's on my list, and I'll get to Season 1 as soon as I can. The Rivals is on Disney Plus if you're searching for it.

0: Live in Joy and Dreamer. And it was Coldplay before that. Balamori has been commissioned for a third and fourth series after its long-awaited return, 21 years after it first launched onto our screens. Were you a fan? I think Mike Harrison was. The iconic children's television programme, which originally ran between 2002 and 2005 and centres on a fictional small island just off the west coast of Scotland, made a comeback to CBeebies last month. Yes, I'm afraid it's not real, Mike. Oh, look at his bottom lip quivering. Gorgeous Radio with Steve Brooks on your Sunday morning, and I'll play you a great song from the 1980s in a minute. I'll play you Tracy Chapman and Baby Can I Hold You after we've had one last look at today's showbiz news.
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2: A Kanye West concert in Italy has been cancelled over public safety issues. The rapper was due to perform at the Pulse of Gaia festival in Reggio Emilia, but the city's prefect Salvatore Angieri stopped the gig over concerns from the local Jewish community. West has previously made anti-Semitic remarks. Rolling Stones guitarist Ronnie Wood says the death of Beach Boys co-founder Brian Wilson inspired a track on the band's latest album. Wood revealed that he was recording when he learned of Wilson's passing, saying the musician's spirit seemed to guide the emotional part that followed. Wilson died in June 2025, aged 82. And from one Rolling Stone to another, Mick Jagger says keeping up with music trends is important, but trying to copy them is a mistake because they're so fleeting. The Rolling Stones frontman also reflected on the band's lasting success and recalled how the Beatles helped launch one of their early hits, I Wanna Be Your Man.
1: News.
3: Gorgeous. If you see somebody showing any of the signs of a stroke, you don't have to think about it, you just dial 999. 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Can they smile? A, arms. 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S, speech. Is their speech slurred? 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
2: Remember that tank top you bought me? You wrote "You're gorgeous" on it. You took

That's the brilliant song from Samba, and it's Homewrecker on Gorgeous. And that's your lot from me today. I'm Steve Brooks. Thanks for your company this morning. In the next 20 minutes, you'll hear tracks from TLC and Rick Astley. I'll be back here next Sunday morning from 8 o'clock with the Oldies Hour at 9. Have a great rest of the day and a great week. And I'll leave you today with Shawn Mendes. Mike's after the news at 12.

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3: The public is now back in control of the UK's largest train operator, as Liz Whittaker reports.
4: One in every six train journeys in the UK happens on a Govia Thameslink railway service. It runs Southern Thameslink, Great Northern and Gatwick Express routes across South East England and further afield. They'll now sit under the government's newly formed Great British Railways, which Transport Secretary Heidi Alexander says will put passengers first, fix what's broken and deliver a railway people can rely on.
3: Whether you've loved the heat this week or struggled with a sweaty night, the heat wave looks to be over. Temperatures are back down much closer to normal levels for the time of year, and there could even be some rain today. Thermometers hit a record-breaking 35 degrees Celsius in the southeast. The Metropolitan Police has carried out an internal investigation into five of its royalty and specialist protection officers after reported allegations of misogynistic behaviour. And Arsenal narrowly missed out on a first Champions League title as they slipped a defeat to PSG. That's the latest from Radio News Hub. I'm John Collins.
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3: A mix of sunshine and showers for most of us. Heavy rain in northern Scotland moving away to leave the same. Temperatures still a little above average, but much milder than it's been, with a high of 23 degrees Celsius.
1: This is
0: Mike Harrison on Gorgeous.
6: Yeah, a little bit cooler today, isn't it? It's Mike Harrison here on the Gorgeous Radio Sunday afternoon show between now and four. Hope you're doing okay. And we're going to kick off with a song from Extreme, then we'll play your TLC.

Holly Valance, Kiss Kiss on Gorgeous Radio. A very good afternoon to you. I'd like to say thank you very much to Steve Brooks for Brooksy at Breakfast this morning. Some wonderful music and a tiny bit of good chat from him. Unfortunately, he was unkind to me at least twice, so I'm going to take him in the car park now and beat him up. If there's anything left of him, he'll be back here, same time, same place, 8 a.m. next Sunday morning. And while I'm doing that, here comes Rick Astley, Never Gonna Give You Up, playing now on Gorgeous Radio. Good afternoon.

0: Jonas Brothers Waffle House playing on Gorgeous Radio. I've just about recovered from the abuse that I was getting in the final hour of Steve Brooks' wonderful breakfast show this morning. He's normally very good, you know. It was just a bit unkind today. He said my favourite TV show was Balamori, which isn't quite true. I only watched most of the episodes. And he also said that the devil wears Prada, but Mike Harrison wears CNA. Well, that's nonsense, isn't it? Because CNA pulled out of the UK some years back. So now I have to go to Europe to go and get my clothes. Anyway, I've decided to relent and be kind to him and not beat him up in the car park after all. I'm just going to take him there, give him a stern talking to and a Paddington Bear stare. That should do it.
1: We are gorgeous.
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The soundtrack to your Sunday afternoon, provided by Gorgeous Radio. It's Mike Harrison here playing Alex Warren and Fever Dream. Right then, what's coming up on the rest of the show today? Well, let's have a look. We'll have a quick peep at Sunday's sporting prospects in a few minutes' time. We've got a great big calendar. We'll get that out and see what we're celebrating, marking or commemorating today. There's a couple of good ones, actually. On this day, we'll jump into our time machine, have a look at some things that happened on this day in years gone by, a little later on as well. It's not a real time machine, otherwise I wouldn't be here. I'd have gone back in time, having won the lottery. And in the final hour of the show, the Sunday Music Challenge, a clue to solve, hit to identify. Can you work the song out before I play it? We'll do that in the final hour of the show between 3 and 4 this afternoon, ahead of Russ Dyer, who's here at 4.

Luther Vandross, Never Too Much on Gorgeous Radio. Sports-wise, plenty going on today. There are a bunch of international friendlies. Everybody's getting ready for the World Cup, which is later this summer. There's also the Women's FA Cup final today at 3 p.m. Brighton and Hove Albion versus Manchester City. There are a bunch of Vitality Blast cricket matches as well, involving both ladies and men today. In rugby, there's one Premiership game between Leicester Tigers and Exeter Chiefs. And they're halfway through the Roland Garros French Open at the moment in the second Grand Slam of the year. There's British action today, actually, in doubles, women's doubles, men's

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Ah, oh, that's a terrific song. 3 1/4 minutes of pure pop brilliance. A great collaboration between Teddy Swims and Tones and I playing on Gorgeous. So then we'll get out the big calendar in a bit. It's the last day of May today and 3 weeks till the summer solstice. And then it'll start getting darker again. God, that sounded a bit gloomy, didn't it? Sorry about that. Here comes Clean Bandit now, together with Zara Larsson. This one's called Symphony.

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Miley Cyrus, End of the World on Gorgeous Radio. Heading towards the headlines at one, during which time I shall have my Sunday luncheon, don't you know? With this one, it's Europe and the final countdown as the music continues at Gorgeous. Good afternoon.

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3: The UK's largest train operator is now owned by the public. The Transport Secretary, Heidi Alexander, says the nationalisation of Govia Thameslink Railway is a defining moment in the reform of our train systems. GTR services carry more passengers than any other operator in the UK, accounting for one in every six train journeys in Britain. Arsenal have missed out on a Premier League and Champions League double after losing on penalties to reigning European champions PSG. Staying with football, and Brighton and Hove Albion are playing in the Women's FA Cup final for the first time this afternoon. They'll take on Women's Super League champions Manchester City. The Foreign Secretary will travel to China and India this week as the UK seeks to strengthen relations with both countries. Yvette Cooper will meet Chinese Vice President Han Jeng and Foreign Minister Wang Yi in Beijing on Tuesday before travelling to Delhi to meet her Indian counterpart. And a tiny species of bird, the Dartford Warbler, is making a comeback in the UK after previously being on the brink of extinction. That's the latest from Radio News Hub. I'm John Collins.
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3: Sunshine and showers through this afternoon, milder than it's been, with a high of 23 degrees Celsius, becoming cloudier and wetter through this evening and overnight when the low will be 11 degrees Celsius.
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6: Sunday lunch on Gorgeous Radio, and I just had my Sunday lunch while the 1 o'clock news was on. Not too much today, not terribly healthy, but very, very nice. My wife's lemon drizzle cake, and it was superb. Right, kicking off this hour with Gabrielle.
1: Gorgeous.
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Westlife, their version of Billy Joel's Uptown Girl on Gorgeous Radio. Hello, welcome along. Calamity in our house on, well, actually in our garden on Friday evening. We were eating outside and my wife popped back to the kitchen to go and get us our pudding, which was cake and ice cream. Oh, lovely. I thought that'd be great. And she tripped up the step on the way to the patio, split her toe open really, really badly on Indian sandstone paving slabs. There was blood everywhere, including... of course, ice cream and cake, which also went everywhere. And then we headed to casualty department. Checked in there at 11:20, got seen by about 5:20, and a number of stitches, super glue, and some of those butterfly stitches as well later. It was 7:20 by the time we left. 8 hours of A, boredom, and B, quite a lot of pain.

0: David Guetta, Becky Hill, Remember. And before that, it was Pretenders, and Don't Get Me Wrong. And before that, I was regaling the story of something that happened on Friday night in our house as my wife went up base over apex, you could say, and made a bit of a mess of the patio with the blood that spurted out from her foot. Anyway, she's all right now, and the patio has been hosed down, so everything is back to A-OK.
1: We are
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0: Huey Lewis and the News on Gorgeous Radio's afternoon show. It's Mike Harrison here, Sunday through Friday. Yeah, we do Sunday between 12 and 4. And I'm also here between 1 and 4, Monday through Friday. And all of those afternoons, whether it's a Sunday or a weekday, I'll do the afternoon music challenge for you between 3 and 4 in the final hour of the show. Except on a Sunday, we brand it as the Sunday Music Challenge. After all, Sundays must feel a little bit more special somehow. I've got a good one for you this afternoon. We'll do it for you. We'll unveil the clue for the first time around about 10 past 3, and it works like this. I read out a clue, you solve it. The answer is always a song that I'll play later in the hour, so you have to identify the song by both the song title and the artist or group. We'll do that for you in the back end of the show right here at Gorgeous.
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3: 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It's the sound of saying, I got you, mate. It's the sound of mates enjoying even more of this. It's the sound of mates getting home instead of here. Click your seatbelt, because you're twice as likely to be killed or seriously injured if you don't think.

Material Lover, Sienna Spiro on Gorgeous Radio. Hey, good afternoon. It's Mike with you until 4 o'clock this afternoon. If you're tuning in for the very first time, by the way, you're in great company. We're very happy to share with you that the latest listening figures are in, and over 24,500 people listened to us online in the last 3 months. That's nearly 1,000 more than the previous quarter. And remember, you can ask your smart speaker to play Gorgeous Radio. We're also on DAB as well, where even more of you listen as well. So that's great news. So if you're on DAB in Wolverhampton or Walsall or Bath or Dudley or Stourbridge, then a very good afternoon to you. Thank you, and please do keep listening. And hopefully next quarter we'll blitz those figures even more. Callum Scott and Whitney Houston now, as we head towards the headlines at 2:00.

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3: The public is now back in control of the UK's largest train operator, as Liz Whittaker reports.
4: One in every six train journeys in the UK happens on a Govia Thameslink railway service. It runs Southern Thameslink, Great Northern and Gatwick Express routes across South East England and further afield. They'll now sit under the government's newly formed Great British Railways, which Transport Secretary Heidi Alexander says will put passengers first, fix what's broken and deliver a railway people can rely on.
3: Whether you've loved the heat this week or struggled with a sweaty night, the heat wave looks to be over. Temperatures are back down much closer to normal levels for the time of year, and there could even be some rain today. Thermometers hit a record-breaking 35 degrees Celsius in the southeast. The Metropolitan Police has carried out an internal investigation into five of its royalty and specialist protection officers after reported allegations of misogynistic behaviour. And Arsenal narrowly missed out on a first Champions League title as they slipped a defeat to PSG. That's the latest from Radio News Hub. I'm John Collins.
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3: Sunshine and showers through this afternoon, milder than it's been, with a high of 23 degrees Celsius, becoming cloudier and wetter through this evening and overnight when the low will be 11 degrees Celsius.
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6: Well, on the way next is a song that we play in our household for a horse. Because my wife rides a horse called Hot Stepper Henry. So we're going to start off with Inika Mosey and Here Comes a Hot Stepper.

Rocksteady, All Saints on Gorgeous Radio. A very good afternoon to you. Hope you're doing all right. Mike Harrison here until 4 o'clock this afternoon. Yesterday, I played cricket, got absolutely mullered. My bowling was tonked all around the park. I did pick up a few runs, but not to enough to counteract those that I conceded when bowling. But there we go. And then there was admin to do, because I sort of skip of the Saturday 2s team, the Saturday 2nd 11. So there's admin to do. And when people haven't paid their match fee, you have to chase them up, and it's a bit of a pain. On the plus side, sometimes we run a burger stall thing at the end of the game with a bit of a barbecue, and you pay £2.50. And somebody pressed the wrong button on the app that you pay for the burgers. Instead of ordering three burgers for £7.50, they paid £750. Should we tell them? Yeah, we should. Here come the Bangles now, Manic Monday on Gorgeous.

0: Days. Take That, These Days, playing on Gorgeous Radio. At least I think it was Take That and These Days. Struggling to see the screen. I normally wear contact lenses during the afternoon, but I haven't had my eyes wide enough open to stick them in this morning, so I'm wearing glasses instead. Obviously, I look far more intelligent this way, but I can't see, so what's the point? Anyway, we've got a really good song coming up next from M People, and in a few minutes' time, we'll jump back into history, wind back the clock, dial back the decades, and roll back the years as we see what happened on this day, 31st of May, in years gone by. There will be a quiz question there as well, so stick around. It's on the way soon at Gorgeous.
1: We are
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1: Gorgeous. 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

Ray, Where Is My Husband, playing on Gorgeous. Welcome along, Mike here on the radio 3 till 4 o'clock this afternoon. Time now to jump into our fictional time machine and see where we end up as we roll back the years and look at things that happened on this day in years gone by, the last day of May in years gone by. No recent sort of occurrences this time round. We're rolling back the clock a fair old way. The earliest thing is actually in 1910. Lord Baden-Powell's sister, Agnes, formed the Girl Guides on this day in 1910. A little bit before that, 1859, the clock in the clock tower at the Houses of Parliament was started. Big Ben itself, the bell that adjoins the clock, is part of it, didn't sound for the first time on this day in 1859. It waited a few weeks and actually started on the 11th of July, just in case you are wondering. And on this day in way back, 1578, English mariner Martin Frobisher led a team to the Canadian Arctic, 15 ships and 400 men, and they were in search of gold. They would return months later with a bounty, 1,225 tons of ore that they believed to be gold. 5 years of efforts to prove the treasure's value later revealed it was nothing but fool's gold. Now, fool's gold has a certain name. It's got a chemical name. What is that chemical name? Have a little think, have a wild guess, and I'll tell you after the next couple of songs.

0: John Paul Young from 1977 playing on the Gorgeous Radio Afternoon Show for a Sunday. Welcome along, Mike with you until four. Before John Paul Young, it was Ace of Base. Before that, Bruno Mars. And before that, I was waffling on about something that happened on this day in 1578, as if you'd remember. It was English mariner Martin Frobisher who led a team to the Canadian Arctic in search of gold. It was on this day that 15 ships and 400 men set sail from England to Canada, or at least the Canadian Arctic. They returned many months later with lots and lots of ore, 1,225 tons of ore that they believed to be gold, but it wasn't. It took a number of years, 5 years of effort, to prove that the treasure's value was nothing at all, really. It was fool's gold. And the question I had for you was, what is fool's gold's proper name? It's iron pyrite. So if you said iron pyrite, well done you.
1: This is gorgeous.
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Homewrecker from Samba on Gorgeous Radio. Welcome along. If you just switched on, we are three quarters of the way through the show, so you're still in time for a little over 25% of it, in fact. Broken Hearted, Carmen playing now as the music continues. We'll take the headlines at three next, and then we'll come back, play some more songs, and do the afternoon music challenge.

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3: The UK's largest train operator is now owned by the public. The Transport Secretary, Heidi Alexander, says the nationalisation of Govia Thameslink Railway is a defining moment in the reform of our train systems. GTR services carry more passengers than any other operator in the UK, accounting for one in every six train journeys in Britain. Arsenal have missed out on a Premier League and Champions League double after losing on penalties to reigning European champions PSG. Staying with football, and Brighton and Hove Albion are playing in the Women's FA Cup final for the first time this afternoon. They'll take on Women's Super League champions Manchester City. The Foreign Secretary will travel to China and India this week as the UK seeks to strengthen relations with both countries. Yvette Cooper will meet Chinese Vice President Han Cheng and Foreign Minister Wang Yi in Beijing on Tuesday before travelling to Delhi to meet her Indian counterpart. And a tiny species of bird, the Dartford Warbler, is making a comeback in the UK after previously being on the brink of extinction. That's the latest from Radio News Hub. I'm John Collins.
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3: Sunshine and showers through this afternoon, milder than it's been, with a high of 23 degrees Celsius, becoming cloudier and wetter through this evening and overnight, when the low will be 11 degrees Celsius.
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6: Greetings, salutations, and a very good afternoon to you. Hope your Sunday's going well. We've got some great songs before the Sunday Music Challenge in a few minutes' time. I'm going to play you The Lars, Robbie Williams and Shakira, and then we'll test out those mind muscles of yours.
1: Gorgeous.
0: Gorgeous.

I've said it before, I'll say it again. That's the best use, in my view, of panpipes in a popular music song. If you've got better versions, then do let me know. You can get in touch via the socials. And that was Whenever, Wherever by Shakira. Now time for the Sunday Music Challenge, a clue to solve. And the answer to the clue is a song, which I shall play in around about 20 minutes' time. So can you work it out before I play it? Here's the clue then for the Sunday Music Challenge this week. This song from Heaton, Abbott and Co. scored top marks. This song from Heaton, Abbott and Co. scored top marks. What's the song behind that clue? Have a little think, have a wild guess. I'll recap the clue for you after the next two songs. If you need a piece of paper and pen, go grab one quick while Diana Ross is playing. Then I'll play you Emily Sandé, and then we'll do the recap.

0: good song. Emily Sandé, Next to Me, playing on Gorgeous Radio. Before that, it was Diana Ross. Right then, here comes a recap to the Sunday Music Challenge. A clue for you to solve. You need to decipher this particular clue to identify a hit single that I will play in around about 10 minutes' time. So you'll need a song title and an artist or group. The clue is this. This song from Heaton, Abbott & Co. scored top marks. This song from Heaton, Abbott & Co. scored top marks. What's the song? Who's it by? Tell me before I play it.
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6: 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And here's Nikki, driving off for a morning coffee. You know the drill, Nikki. Allow at least 1.5 metres when overtaking cyclists, or more if driving over 30 miles per hour. And for horse riders, like Joe and Daisy here, slow down to under 10 miles per hour and allow at least 2 metres. 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

Alex Warren, Fever Dream on Gorgeous Radio. High time we gave you the answer to the Sunday Music Challenge. The clue was this. This song from Heaton Abbott & Co. scored top marks. Well, the Heaton in this case is Paul. The Abbott is Jackie. There were other people in the band called the Beautiful South, but these are the two that were singing on this particular song. They did rotate it around a bit, but Paul Heaton and Jackie Abbott singing in the Beautiful South. They scored top marks. They scored a perfect 10. So if you said the Beautiful South, perfect 10, you'll be bang on. You'd get 10 points.

0: Bill Medley, Jennifer Warnes, I've had the time of my life playing on Gorgeous. Before that, it was John Cicada. And before that, the song behind the clue on the Sunday Music Challenge this week. This song from Heaton Abbott & Co. scored top marks. That was a clue. The answer was Beautiful South and Perfect 10. Well done if you got it right. If you didn't, we'll do another one next Sunday. And if you can't wait till then, we'll do it through the week as well. If you're allowed to listen at work, then tune in around about the same time, 10 past 3 or thereabouts, and I'll read out the clue for the first time tomorrow through till Friday, and then again on Sunday next week. Right then, coming up at 4 o'clock, it's Russ Dyer. He's got a terrific show for you this evening. A lot of gentle chat and brilliant, brilliant music as well. He's here between 4 and 7 right here at Gorgeous.
1: We are
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Gone, gone, gone. Well, I'm not gone yet, but I've only got one more song to go, and then I will be gone, and I'll be replaced by Russ Dyer. Here between 4 and 7 this evening with some great music and more besides. Do stick around. As for me, I'll vanish into the ether. I shall reappear here, though, tomorrow afternoon at 1, so see you then. Ta-da. In the meantime, Tom Grennan. All These Nights at Gorgeous.

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3: Premier League champions Arsenal are putting European heartbreak to one side as the club's open-top bus parade winds through the streets of North London. Mikel Arteta's title-winning team began their near 6-mile route at 2 p.m, just 18 hours after their Champions League heartbreak against Paris Saint-Germain on penalties. It's thought around 500,000 Gunners fans are outlining the streets. Elsewhere, French police have arrested nearly 800 people after violent disorder broke out across Paris and other cities following Paris Saint-Germain's victory. Interior Minister Lorraine Nunez said 57 police officers were injured as some fans set fires, vandalised shops and caused damage in the streets. And social media star KSI has announced he's leaving the YouTube collective Sidemen. The Britain's Got Talent judge said he needs to focus on his health and fixing his work-life balance. From Radio News Hub, I'm Grace McIntosh.
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3: Rain and showers across Scotland easing. Clouds spreading in from the west overnight, bringing rain for some. Clear and dry for most places. Lows of 12 degrees Celsius.
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6: We are indeed gorgeous. It is just after 4 o'clock. How you're all doing? I hope you're all having a great Sunday. We've got some great music coming up between now and 7 o'clock here on Russ on a Sunday from Gorgeous Radio.
0: We are
1: gorgeous.
0: Gorgeous.

Very good afternoon to you. Welcome to Russ here at Gorgeous Radio. I hope you're well and had a great week. What a week it has been. It certainly has. It's been a scorcher of a week. I think I've had more barbecues this week. And sitting out in the garden just makes a difference. Waking up to the sunshine. I know it has been unbearable. And I do feel for the elderly and the animals out there. I mean, I've been putting water out, more water out for the birds than ever. And it's been working, so they're keeping cool. But I hope you're all well, and we've got a great, brilliant show lined up for you this afternoon. We have indeed. Coming up this afternoon, we've got great music, obviously your shout-outs, and also some facts about today, Sunday the 31st of May, 2026. We'll be talking about that, this week's heatwave, and plenty more here on Russ on a Sunday. And to get you in the mood on this Sunday afternoon, I thought, well, let's have... We had Mystique there with Scandalous. No scandals here on Russ on a Sunday. This is Lionel Richie with Hello from Me to You.

0: Lionel Richie there with Hello, a firm favourite of His Majesty the King. Takes me back to the coronation concert, if you remember, at Windsor Castle. What a great concert that was. No, I did say that I would give you some facts about today. Today is the 31st of May. Yes, the last day of May. Can you believe it? It's gone quick, hasn't it, May? And tomorrow will be the 1st of June. And I bet you will all be saying, I can't believe it's June. Now, June, I do love June. One of my favourite months of the year. Plenty of strawberries and plenty of cream. What more could you ask for in June? Delicious.
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Rihanna there. We'll take a bow for your Sunday afternoons from Gorgeous Radio. Well, I hope you're all having a great weekend. The weather is still beautiful, isn't it? It certainly is. And I think it's going to be sort of normal temperatures this next week, but still warm. Let's say hello to Gary in Birmingham. He said, good afternoon, Russ. He said he's had the barbecue going for the last hour or so. However, he said he was preparing everything early because he's got his friends and family coming around. And he said he's already burnt the sausages. You might have to get some more sausages there, Gary. Thanks for your message there. Let's say hello to Jean and Mick, who are listening in this afternoon. They say they're listening in the garden, feet up, Pimm's in hand. What more could you ask for? Russ on a Sunday and a Pimm's.

Lucio Capaldi there with Almost. Now then, if you were with me last week, we were discussing the fascination of cows. We were, because scientists in France have discovered that cows can recognise individual faces and even remember them for quite a long time. Now, Karen's been in touch from King Swinford, and she tells me that she was out in the countryside this week on two occasions, and she said the cow actually recognised us, yeah, because the next day she actually spoke to the cow and said hello. I wonder if he said hello back. I'm sure he didn't. So next time you're driving through the countryside and a cow seems to be staring at you, it might actually be thinking, hang on a minute, I've seen that bloke before. Imagine if cows started gossiping. There's Russ again. Yep, same shirt as last week. Oh. You try it. Go on, next time you see a cow in the countryside, say hello.

0: You're listening to Russ here at Gorgeous Radio for your sunny afternoons. We've got plenty great more music coming your way this afternoon. And to keep you cool, now, if you're anything like me, the ice cream van never comes in our close. Never does. But it's like the emergency service. You can hear it from a distance. Now, this week, we heard the ice cream van, and it was in the next road. So I had to run down, so I was there sweating. But luckily, I got a 99. And the thing is, we all want ice creams this time of the year, don't we? Especially when we hear the ice cream van.
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Take That Back for Good for your Sunday afternoons from us here at Gorgeous Radio. Right then, let's talk about something that's had half the country singing their hearts out and the other half saying, my legs still hurt from all the standing from the Take That concert. If you were lucky to be there, you know what I'm talking about. If you weren't, you will have seen videos, the glitter, the fireworks, and at least three people in your Facebook feed claiming they nearly caught Gary Barlow's tambourine. Yes, I did say tambourine. Honestly, what a night. It looked amazing. The kind of show where you arrive thinking you'll have a quiet one, but you'll leave singing Back for Good. You think that you could take on the stadium. Yeah, any Take That concert is an amazing concert to go to. This is The Fiction Factory. Feels like heaven. It does. It feels great today. It is Sunday. You're listening to Russ here at Gorgeous Radio.

Years and years there with Shine for your Sunday afternoons. Can you believe it? The first hour is nearly upon us, and we'll be going to the news in a few moments after this next track. But before that, something caught my eye this week. It's a brand new drama from Channel 4 called Tiptoe. It's written by Russell T. Davies and is set to explore how online abuse, misinformation can quickly turn a simple disagreement into something much bigger. What is particularly interesting is the setting. Now, a lot of you may know Manchester, and if you do, you will recognise some of the locations straight away. It's a city that has featured in many of Russell T. Davies' most celebrated works over the years. And for fans of television history, It's Inevitable brings back memories of Queer as Folk, the groundbreaking series that first aired back in 1999. Many series were filmed around Manchester, famous Canal Street. And the show followed the lives of three gay men at the time when television was beginning to reflect a more open and accepting society. Now, more than 25 years later, Tiptoe appears set to ask more challenging questions about where we are today, examining the impact of social media, misinformation, increasingly heated public debates can have on our communities and relationships. So that's tonight on Channel 4. Taking us up to the news, we've got a great track, Sleeping Satellite from Tasmin Archer. I'll be back in hour two for more Russ on a Sunday.

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3: Premier League champions Arsenal are putting European heartbreak to one side as the club's open-top bus parade winds through the streets of North London. Mikel Arteta's title-winning team began their near 6-mile route at 2 p.m, just 18 hours after their Champions League heartbreak against Paris Saint-Germain on penalties. It's thought around 500,000 Gunners fans are out lining the streets. Elsewhere, French police have arrested nearly 800 people after violent disorder broke out across Paris and other cities following Paris Saint-Germain's victory. Interior Minister Laurent Nunez said 57 police officers were injured as some fans set fires, vandalised shops and caused damage in the streets. And social media star KSI has announced he's leaving the YouTube collective Sidemen. The Britain's Got Talent judge said he needs to focus on his health and fixing his work-life balance. From Radio News Hub, I'm Grace McIntosh.
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3: Rain and showers across Scotland easing, clouds spreading in from the west overnight, bringing rain for some, clear and dry for most places, lows of 12 degrees Celsius.
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6: 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I hope you're all having a fantastic Sunday. 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

Sometimes from Britney Spears, from me, Russ, here at Gorgeous Radio. And if you are just joining us, thank you for your company this afternoon, and thank you for choosing Gorgeous Radio. Now I'm just going to give you a few heat wave survival tips. You need these when the heat is on. Keep hydrated. Now Sundays is a notorious day for having a drink, a glass of wine, Pimm's, and like I said last Sunday, if you are, have a glass of sparkling water, put a bit of lime in it, put a bit of fruit in it, spruce it up a bit. You could even put an umbrella in it if you wanted to. Stay in the shade just like the dogs, and don't do any ironing on a Sunday.

0: Automatic there from the Pointer Sisters for your Sunday afternoon. I hope you're all having a great Sunday. We've got some great music coming your way still here on Russ on a Sunday. Let me just give you a bit of a tease. Taylor Swift, Justin Timberlake and the Pet Shop Boys here.
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Right Me A River there from Justin Timberlake for your Sunday afternoons from me, Russ, here at Gorgeous Radio. Now, in the news this week, it has been noted that there is youth unemployment at an all-time high. However, some very interesting news, which involves the King. Yeah, King Charles. The King is set to host a major youth opportunity summit, bringing together young people, community leaders, charities and well-known figures to discuss job opportunities and the future for young people across Britain. The idea is to help tackle youth unemployment and give young people more support as they move into work and training and education. And I think it's a great idea. So hats off to the King, and fair play to him to encourage to see that young people are put right at the centre of the discussion. Now, if anybody had asked me to organise the conference, I think mine would be, where's the coffee? I certainly would. This is the Pet Shop Boys, Always On My Mind.

Sienna Spiro there with Material Lover for your Sunday afternoons from me, Russ, from Gorgeous Radio. Now then, I want to say a big hello to Gareth in Birmingham, who's been in touch. He's enjoying a well-earned lazy Sunday after a busy week, and he's getting the barbecue fired up because he's having the family and friends round this evening. Thank you for Gareth for getting in touch. Let's say hello to Dave and Carol there in Dudley. They're listening in the garden. They say, good afternoon, Russ. Loving the tunes this afternoon. And may they continue. They certainly will. And thank you for getting in touch. Pamela from Starbridge has been in touch, and she's attempting to put together some garden furniture this afternoon. Good luck there, Pamela. I'm not very good with the DIY. I'm certainly not. I leave it to the experts. I really do. Sometimes you have to, don't you? Because don't you find sometimes you've got two left sides, or you've put it wrong, the right way upside down? Always happens to me. It always does. I can't follow instructions. I certainly can't.

0: Lola Young there with Messy, and talking about DIY, it can be messy, can't it? Sometimes I just think it's better to pay the experts to do it. Certainly DIY. Now, here at Gorgeous Radio, we want to say a big thank you to each and every one of you for tuning in to Gorgeous. We're happy to share the latest listening figures with you, which are over 24,500 have listened in the last 3 months. That's nearly 1,000 more than the last quarter. Remember, if you are listening to national radio stations when you go to work, change your ways, because we have some great shows here across the week here at Gorgeous Radio. So thank you for choosing Gorgeous. We've got plenty more coming your way here on Russ on a Sunday.
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1: 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I mean, you have to multitask to drive. 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The thing is, your brain simply doesn't work that way. Even a quick reply affects your concentration and makes you less able to react to hazards. If you use a mobile phone while driving, you're 4 times more likely to crash. 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

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Now, this next track I'm going to dedicate to my sister who celebrates her birthday on Friday. She's a big Dolly Parton fan. This is Dolly Parton and Kenny Rogers with Islands in the Stream. Happy birthday, and if it's your birthday this week or today, happy birthday from everyone here at Gorgeous Radio.

Eliza Doolittle there with Pack Up for Your Sunday Afternoons. I won't be packing up just yet. We've got another hour for us on a Sunday. And going back to the heatwave, British fashion after days of blazing sunshine, thunderstorms are already being mentioned by the weathermen and women. Of course they are. One minute we're sunbathing, the next we're chasing gazebos across fields in Wolverhampton, aren't we? We certainly are. The Met Office say cooler weather and showers could be on the way after the heatwave. Taking us up to the news at the top of the hour, we have Stars from Simply Red. I'll be back in hour two of Russ here at Gorgeous Radio. We've got some great music still to come between 6 and 7. And of course, you'll have the news at the top of the hour with that important weather for the weekend.

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3: Arsenal fans paint the town red, literally, as hundreds of thousands lined the streets of North London to celebrate the club winning the Premier League. Mikel Arteta's title-winning team began their near six-mile route at 2 p.m, just 18 hours after their Champions League heartbreak against Paris Saint-Germain on penalties. Elsewhere, Manchester City have completed a domestic double with a 4-0 Women's FA Cup final win over Brighton at Wembley. The win marks their first major trophy since losing the final to Chelsea 4 years ago. Heavy rains threatened to delay the search for two people missing in a flooded cave in Laos. It's after the rescue of five other people who were trapped underground for more than a week. And social media star and Britain's Got Talent judge KSI has announced he's leaving the YouTube collective The Sidemen. The 32-year-old says he needs to focus on his health. That's the latest from Radio News Hub. I'm Grace McIntosh.
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3: A dry night with clear spells across central and eastern areas. A band of cloud will move into the west, bringing rain for some. Lows of 12 degrees Celsius.
0: Russ Dyer.
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6: We are indeed gorgeous. A very good evening to you. Welcome to hour three of Russ on a Sunday. A great way to end your weekend and a great way to start your week is here at Gorgeous Radio.

very good evening to you. Welcome to Hour 3 of Russ here at Gorgeous Radio. That was Cheryl, Fight for This Love. How you doing? I hope you're all having a very good weekend and a very good Sunday evening. It's been a great week, hasn't it? And may the weather continue, but I think it's going to break this week. Now then, I want to share a truly remarkable story with you this evening. You may have seen it online or on the news. There were hugs, cheers and more than a few tears in Dublin this week as two brothers completed one of the most extraordinary fundraising challenges I've heard about. Jordan and Kayan Adams from Redditch in Worcestershire crossed the finishing line after running an incredible 33 marathons in 33 days. Can you believe it? That's 33 marathons on 33 consecutive days. Unbelievable. The brothers started by taking part in the London Marathon before running a marathon in each of the 32 counties across the Isles of Ireland. But this wasn't just a challenge of endurance. They were running in memory of their mom, Geraldine, who sadly died at the age of just 52 after being diagnosed with frontotemporal dementia, often known as FTD. Heartbreaking as it is, both brothers carry the rare gene that causes the condition, meaning they are likely to develop it themselves at the age of 40. Rather than just letting the news define them, they decided to do something extraordinary. By the time they crossed the finishing line in Dublin, they have raised an astonishing $1.5 million for the dementia research. Jordan spoke after completing the challenge and said that when he found out he carried the gene, he walked out of the hospital knowing he wanted to make an impact on the world. He described his mom as beautiful and a cool mom who couldn't have wished for a better mom. And perhaps the most powerful thing he said was, "The hand you get dealt with can consume you, or you can walk through a door where you can use it to make a powerful message across the world." That's incredible. Jordan and Kian, if you're listening, all of us here on Russ on a Sunday salute you. We certainly do. Big congratulations to both of you. You honoured your mom's memory, inspired thousands of people, and helped raise vital funds that could make a difference for future generations.

0: Irene Cara there with Flashdance. What a feeling for your Sunday evenings from me, Russ, here at Gorgeous Radio. Now, I want to give a special shout out to Margaret Southwell in Sutton Coldfield, who's celebrating her birthday today with her family. Margaret tells me she's spending the day exactly how she likes it, surrounded by loved ones and not lifting a finger. Sounds like a perfect Sunday to me. Happy birthday, Margaret, from everyone here at Gorgeous.
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Uncle Cracker there with Follow Me for your Sunday evenings from Gorgeous Radio. Right then, before we roll on with the show, let's say a couple of shout outs to Leanne in Erdington, who's got the radio on while getting ready for a chilled night in, curtains closed, snacks at the ready, a perfect Sunday recovery mode. I couldn't agree more. Tom there in Warsaw says, Tommy Warsaw says he's listening in with his feet up after a long shift. Tom reckons Sundays like this should last all week. I totally agree with you, Tom. Every day should be a Sunday, shouldn't it? Like I said, if I was the Prime Minister of this great country, I would give you Mondays off. I would every week. There's not one now until August, is there? A warm welcome and to Chantelle and Mike from Selly Oak, who are having a takeaway tonight, but they can't make up their mind what to have. I'd go for a Chinese. Go for a Chinese, wins every time, it certainly does.

Ray there with Where Is My Husband, a firm favourite here at Gorgeous Radio, and especially on Russ on a Sunday. Now, this track, next track, is a firm favourite as well, and I'm going to give you a little bit of a fact. It's a great one for you music lovers out there, and it is the Pink Pony Club by Chapel Roan. So, did you know that it was released back in 2020, but it actually didn't become a hit until years later? It was originally written in 2019 and tells the story of someone leaving home and moving to the West Hollywood to find freedom, identity, and a place where they can truly be themselves. All set around a fictional gay club called the Pink Pony Club. And here's what is more interesting. It started life as a bit of a slow burn track. Not a massive chart hit at first, but then it exploded in popularity later on, going viral and getting huge support from fans online, live and performances. So it's one of those songs that basically went, hello, I'm just going to start quietly, and a few listens later, take over the world. This is Chapel Roan with Pink Pony Club for your Sunday evenings from Russ here at Gorgeous Radio.

0: Pink Pony Club there for your Sunday evening. Such a real worm, isn't it? You'll be singing that in the shower later or tomorrow morning, I bet. Now then, here on Russ on a Sunday, on the 21st of June is Father's Day. So if you would like a shout out to your father, your paps, your granddad, or someone special in your life, then do get in touch here at Gorgeous. Drop me a WhatsApp on 01902 288019. That's 01902 288019. That's the 21st of June, Father's Day, here on Russ on a Sunday. Father's Day special. Your shout outs for your paps, your fathers, your granddads, or for that special man in your life here on Russ on a Sunday.
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2: You're both on the same road, same tarmac, same rules, just a different number of wheels. 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

Michael Jackson there with a song, and if you haven't seen it, it's a few weeks ago on the BBC. So David Attenborough concert, it is on iPlayer. A fantastic show from the Royal Albert Hall, with some great artists, great music, and some great facts about Sir David. It is well worth a watch. Now then, Sunday evenings, hopelessly devoted to you. This is for you from me, from Olivia Newton-John.

Jonas Blue there with Rise. Can you believe it? Time has beaten us yet again here on Russ on a Sunday. I want to thank each and every one of you for your company this afternoon. Whether you've been listening in the garden, at work, driving about, or simply relaxing at home, thank you for spending part of your Sunday with me and with us here at Gorgeous Radio. I'm not here for the next couple of weeks. You've got the lovely Louise in next week in the hot seat, and the following week, Joe. Give them the support. You've got some great shows lined up in the next couple of weeks. As I always say, look after yourselves, but most of all, look after your loved ones. Whatever you're doing this week, make sure you have a great week. The kids are back. Yay! I hear you shout. I'll be back in a couple of weeks. I'm going to leave you with the Spice Girls, with Mama. A very

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3: Arsenal put their Champions League disappointment behind them as fans lined the streets of North London for an open-top bus parade. The Gunners had been hoping for a double celebration by following up their league success with a first Champions League trophy, but lost to Paris Saint-Germain on penalties in Budapest. Over in France, more than 200 people have been injured and 780 others have been arrested after clashes between football fans and police. That's following Paris Saint-Germain's victory against Arsenal. There was similar violence when PSG won the same trophy last year. Two people have been arrested after a huge car meet-up in Aberdeen involving around 700 vehicles. It happened on Saturday evening. And if you've been enjoying the heat, make the most of it. As forecasters say, June will begin with heavy rain for many of us and temperatures will drop too. That's the latest from Radio News Hub. I'm Grace McIntosh.
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3: A dry night with clear spells across central and eastern areas. A band of cloud will move into the west, bringing rain for some. Lows of 12 degrees Celsius.
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3: Arsenal fans have painted the town red, quite literally, as hundreds of thousands lined the streets of North London to celebrate the club winning the Premier League for the first time in 22 years. Mikel Arteta's winning team began their near 6-mile route at 2 p.m, just 18 hours after their Champions League heartbreak against Paris Saint-Germain on penalties. Elsewhere over in France, police have arrested nearly 800 people after violent disorder broke out across Paris and other cities following Paris Saint-Germain's victory. Interior Minister Laurent Nunez said 57 police officers were injured. A nationwide survey has found 1 in 4 young people gamble to pay their bills. The report found there's been an increase in young people gambling frequently. And Manchester City have completed a domestic double with a 4-0 Women's FA Cup final win over Brighton at Wembley. From Radio News Hub, I'm Grace McIntosh.
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3: A dry night with clear spells across central and eastern areas. A band of cloud will move into the west, bringing rain for some. Lows of 12 degrees Celsius.

Duchess. 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Bongos bingo, Black Country Championship wrestling, word of mouth, and so much more. So, are you ready? 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
2: If aliens landed tomorrow and asked to be shown one thing that represents Britain, where are you taking
3: them? I'm going to take them to my kitchen, show them how to use my washing machine. Because I think if an alien could come and do my washing, it'd save me a whole heap of trouble, wouldn't it?
2: Well, it would, but is
3: they
2: that
3: can
2: a
3: clean
2: fair,
3: my kitchen.
2: Is it a fair representation of the country?
3: Well, probably, yes, because I think everybody's got a washing machine.
2: I mean, I was thinking more like, you know, Buckingham Palace or one of the national parks, the
3: Lake
2: District.
3: Oh, no, who wants to see that? No, you want to you want to come and see the real Britain, don't you? I'll take them into my garden.
2: Right, and what would they see in your garden?
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3: To Britain. They'd see some little quails that we've got in the garden. They'd see
2: okay,
3: some
2: so a bit of wildlife.
3: Yeah, artificial
2: fair
3: turf.
2: Enough. And I think they'd head straight back.
3: Probably would.
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3: Arsenal fans have painted the town red, quite literally, as hundreds of thousands lined the streets of North London to celebrate the club winning the Premier League for the first time in 22 years. Mikel Arteta's winning team began their near 6-mile route at 2 p.m, just 18 hours after their Champions League heartbreak against Paris Saint-Germain on penalties. Elsewhere over in France, police have arrested nearly 800 people after violent disorder broke out across Paris and other cities following Paris Saint-Germain's victory. Interior Minister Laurent Nunez said 57 police officers were injured. A nationwide survey has found 1 in 4 young people gamble to pay their bills. The report found there's been an increase in young people gambling frequently. And Manchester City have completed a domestic double with a 4-0 Women's FA Cup final win over Brighton at Wembley. From Radio News Hub, I'm Grace McIntosh.
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3: A dry night with clear spells across central and eastern areas. A band of cloud will move into the west, bringing rain for some. Lows of 12 degrees Celsius.
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3: Gambling among young people is on the rise. A survey by Nationwide has found one in four young people gamble to pay their bills. Mark Weiss is from the specialist helpline GamCare. He says free help is available.
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3: Manchester City have completed a domestic double with a 4-0 Women's FA Cup final win over Brighton at Wembley. It's their first FA Cup win since 2020 and comes just 3 weeks after City ended Chelsea's 6-year reign at the top of the Women's Super League. And social media star KSI says he's leaving the YouTube collective The Sidemen. The Britain's Got Talent judge, whose real name is Olajide Olatunji, says he needs more time to focus on fixing his work-life balance. From Radio News Hub, I'm Grace McIntosh.
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3: Largely cloudy with outbreaks of rain spreading across the UK from the southwest. The southeast, however, will have sunny spells in the morning. Highs of 22 degrees Celsius.
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3: More young people are gambling to cope with rising living costs. A survey from Nationwide found one in four young people gamble to pay their bills. Mark Weiss is from support helpline GamCare.
4: One in five young gamblers actually describe themselves as addicted, and that's around nine times the rate of older people. I think for me, what this points to is something perhaps deeper. People under financial strain, debt, hoping to get ahead.
3: Arsenal put their European agony behind them to celebrate the club's first Premier League win since 2004. It's estimated around 1 million Gunners fans lined the nearly 6-mile route for the open-top bus parade. And pop star Dua Lipa and actor Callum Turner have reportedly got married. According to The Sun, the Houdini singer tied the knot with the Fantastic Beasts actor at a small ceremony in London's Old Marylebone Town Hall. That's the latest from Radio News Hub. I'm Grace McIntosh.
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3: Largely cloudy with outbreaks of rain spreading across the UK from the southwest. The southeast, however, will have sunny spells in the morning. Highs of 22 degrees Celsius.
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3: 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A survey by Nationwide has found one in four young people gamble to pay their bills. Mark Weiss is from the specialist helpline GamCare. He says free help is available.
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3: Manchester City have completed a domestic double with a 4-0 Women's FA Cup final win over Brighton at Wembley. It's their first FA Cup win since 2020 and comes just 3 weeks after City ended Chelsea's 6-year reign at the top of the Women's Super League. And social media star KSI says he's leaving the YouTube collective The Sidemen. The Britain's Got Talent judge, whose real name is Olajide Olatunji, says he needs more time to focus on fixing his work-life balance. From Radio News Hub, I'm Grace McIntosh.
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3: Largely cloudy with outbreaks of rain spreading across the UK from the southwest. The southeast, however, will have sunny spells in the morning. Highs of 22 degrees Celsius.
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2: If aliens landed tomorrow and asked to be shown one thing that represents Britain, where are you taking
3: them? I'm going to take them to my kitchen, show them how to use my washing machine. Because I think if an alien could come and do my washing, it saved me a whole heap of trouble, wouldn't it?
2: Well, it would, but is
3: they
2: that
3: can
2: a
3: clean
2: fair,
3: my kitchen.
2: Is it a fair representation of the country?
3: Well, probably, yes, machine? Because I think everybody's got a washing machine.
2: I mean, I was thinking more like, you know, Buckingham Palace or one of the national parks, the
3: oh,
2: Lake
3: no, who
2: District.
3: Wants to see that? No, you want to come and see the real Britain, don't you? I'll take them into my garden.
2: Right, and what would they see in your garden?
3: They'd see some dogs.
2: See dogs?
3: Yeah, a bit of dog poo.
2: Welcome to Britain,
3: yeah, welcome
2: aliens.
3: To Britain. They'd see some little quails that we've got in the garden. They'd see
2: okay,
3: some...
2: Okay, so a bit of wildlife.
3: Yeah, artificial
2: fair
3: turf.
2: Enough. And I think they'd what? Head straight back.
3: Probably would.
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3: More young people are gambling to cope with rising living costs. A survey from Nationwide found one in four young people gamble to pay their bills. 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
4: One in five young gamblers actually describe themselves as addicted, and that's around nine times the rate of older people. I think for me, what this points to is something perhaps deeper. People under financial strain, debt, hoping to get ahead.
3: Arsenal put their European agony behind them to celebrate the club's first Premier League win since 2004. It's estimated around 1 million Gunners fans lined the nearly 6-mile route for the open-top bus parade. And pop star Dua Lipa and actor Callum Turner have reportedly got married. According to The Sun, the Houdini singer tied the knot with the Fantastic Beasts actor at a small ceremony in London's Old Marylebone Town Hall. That's the latest from Radio News Hub. I'm Grace McIntosh.
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3: Largely cloudy with outbreaks of rain spreading across the UK from the southwest. The southeast, however, will have sunny spells in the morning. Highs of 22 degrees Celsius.
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7: 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We're going to dance. We're going to dance. And have some fun.